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1: 9-3-1, go.
0: Set up my intents again. We can handle.
1: All right, I'm coming up. Stay there.

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1: 4-3, go ahead.
0: 10 minutes for maintenance to respond.
1: Okay, this is a reoccurring tenant. It was incense. No hazard. We're going to pick up the company. I'm going to wait for the maintenance person.
0: Roger, that's a reoccurring incident with incense. No hazard. 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Sir, engine one.

Delta 3 EMS, and North Division at Alicus Street. That's for a person that's still a faint. Engine 3 EMS, the North Division at Alicus Street is for a person. Still a faint, 25-year-old, male, abnormal breather. Timeout 2011 hours, Buffalo Fire.

0: Crossing, engine one, you're in. Engine three, you can hold up.
1: Dispatch 4-3.
0: 3-4-3, go.
1: Yeah, truck 2 is going to go in service, but they're going to remain on location until maintenance gets there.
0: Roger. Ladder 2 is remaining on location until maintenance arrives.

Roger 26 EMS at 24 Baxter Street between Esther and Rush Avenue, 161 UML. The altered level of consciousness. Engine 26 EMS. Number 24 Baxter Street between Esther and Roche Avenue. That is for a 61-year-old male with the altered level of consciousness. Timeout 20, 26 hours, Buffalo Fire.

Engine 21, EMS to Fillmore Avenue at Genesee Street. A report of a male in the 70s, chest pain, Engine 21, EMS, Fillmore and Genesee Street. For a male in the 70 with chest pain, time out 20, 27 hours, Buffalo Fire.

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0: 138 EMS, 2096 Delaware Avenue in the rear. That's between Amherst Street and Belham Avenue. That is for a report of a 30-year-old male overdose, 138 EMS, 2096 Delaware Avenue in the rear between Amherst Street and Delham Avenue for a 30-year-old male overdose. Timeout 2034 hours, Buffalo Fire.
1: Special
2: ladder
1: 2.
2: Roger, truck 2.
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2: Roger, thank you.

Station 22, EMS 13, Dover in the lower between Memorial and Curtis. For a male with abdominal pain, difficulty breathing. Engine 22, EMS 13, Dover in the lower between Memorial and Curtis. Male, abdominal pain, difficulty breathing. Time 20:35, Buffalo Fire.

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2: Engine 1 EMS, North Division in Maine. For a male overdose. Engine 1 EMS, North Division in Maine. For a male overdose, time 2038 Buffalo Fire.

0: engine 2 EMS, bus 21 West Eco Street between Delaware and South Elmwood Avenue. It's going to be at City Lockup. For a report of an officer may be having an allergic reaction to a drug. Engine 2 EMS, bus 21 West Eco Street, City Lockup between Delaware and South Elmwood Avenue. Four reports of an officer may be having a reaction to a drug. Timeout 2041 hours, Buffalo Fire.
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0: Type 1190 signal level 2 response, 155 Reed Street, Boston, Cleveland Hall, between Rockwell Road and Letchworth for activated commercial alarm. That's a go for engine 1936, ladder 13, and B44. Preliminary signal level 2, 155 Reed Street, Buff State, Cleveland Hall, between Rockwell Road and Letchworth for activated commercial alarm. That's to go for engine 1936, ladder 13, and B44. Timeout 20, 45 hours, Buffalo Fire.
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0: Engine 21, letter 6, EMS, 189 Kingsley, two bowlers in Humboldt for a male psychiatric intending self-harm, unknown if he has a weapon. It is reported that he's drank a bottle of vodka, and there's also an odor of something burning. Engine 21 and ladder 6, EMS 189 Kingsley between Willis and Humboldt for a male psychiatric intending self-harm. The call came from Veterans Crisis Line. Male reported to have drank a bottle of vodka, also odor of something burning. Time 2046 Buffalo Fire.
1: Dispatch 21, you have PD coming?
0: Affirmative. Floor, you're responding. 155 Reed Street, upstate. Rockwell Hall. That's the plane Letchworth and Rockwell Road for a activated commercial alarm. That is coming from the mechanical room. You have a CS.
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3: Glad I copy that. 44 dispatch bus state. 19 alone malfunction. 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
0: Copy, 19 alone, that's a malfunction, the truck has a report 44, and other companies, you can go on service. 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

0: 19, it's a confirmed malfunction. 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

Engine 3, EMS 248 Peach in the front between high and east north for a female with chest pain. Engine 3, EMS 248 Peach in the front between high and east north, female with chest pain. Time 2052 Buffalo Fire.

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0: Got up and ran away. We're in service.
1: Roger. You're on.

0: 2143. Do you or the lieutenant from the truck have yourself?
1: Negative, Chief, but we're just picking up on Kingsley. We'll be back to quarters momentarily.
0: Never mind. The other lieutenant's calling me. Thanks.
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preliminary signal, level 3 response in the area of Busti in Pennsylvania. Golf Ranger 2 into 37, letter 4, B44. Preliminary signal, level 2 response in the area of Busti in Pennsylvania. To investigate a text report of a possible fire, possible open burning on a porch. Golf Ranger 2, engine 37, ladder 4 and B44. Time 21:18, Buffalo Fire. B44, you're responding in the area of Busti in Pennsylvania. We received a call from 911 call takers. They received a text message reporting possibly open burning, possibly fire on a porch. No address was given. You have a PS level 3.

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0: 4-4 dispatch, not the found this time, we're investigating.
1: Roger, not the found at this time, still investigating.
2: Roger, 21, EMS, 533 Glenwood Avenue, between Celtic Place and Portage Street. 67-year-old male with chest pain. Engine 21 EMS 533 Glenwood between Celtic Place and Portage. 67-year-old male with chest pain. Time on 1921 hours. 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
1: Go ahead.
0: We got nothing over this way.
1: Yeah, I got nothing on Lakeview here either. 4-4 dispatch. Any updated information?
2: Chief, we called the call takers back to see if there's more information. They don't have anything at this time.
1: All right, nothing found this time. We're going to look a little bit further, but we're going to pick up the companies. We'll go to false call. Chuck gets a report. 4-4 says.
2: Roger, nothing found. False call. Chuck will take the report. Companies responding to both sides. Pennsylvania call not available. 4-4 urine.
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2: The only update they had was it was a red house.
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2: Roger.
1: 4-7
3: 4-462 Grider Street, that's at ECMC between Sussex and Fern Hill Avenue. That is for a estimated commercial alarm coming from the main hospital. You have a PS.

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0: 47, 33 lobby.
1: Go for 47.
0: Chief, I was sent off by smoking in the bathroom. 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Bring him in, we can handle.
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emergency EMS number 14 Amistad Lane between Hudson Street and Abner Street. And it's for a 62-year-old male with chest pain, short of breath. Engine 2 EMS 14 Amistad Lane between Hudson and Abner Street. 62-year-old male, chest pain, short of breath. Time out 2154 hours, Buffalo Fire. Engine 36 EMS Delaware and Hurdle for a man down. 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Time 2154 Buffalo Fire.

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1: 36, we do not. 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Just a man down.
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1: 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We're still investigating.
0: Roger.

Engine 22, EMS 336 North Ogden between Vanderbilt and Bryman for a male overdose. Engine 22, EMS 336 North Ogden between Vanderbilt and Bryman for a male overdose. Time 22, 10 hours, Buffalo Fire.

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1: 28.
0: That's our call, we'll take it.
1: Roger 28, we send it to you. Yeah, 22 called up, 22 called up.

Engine 1 EMS, Clinton and Ellicott Street, under the library for a male having a seizure. Engine 1 EMS, Clinton and Ellicott Street, under the library for a male having a seizure. Timeout 2215 hours, Buffalo Fire.

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0: QS Danielville, somewhere on the Washington Street side, main entrance up top.
1: Roger, Wilco.

Medicine Scene EMS, level 1 response, 1250 Bailey, apartment 614, St. Hennepin and Bogardus, for a lift assist only. Letter 15, EMS, level 1 response, 1250 Bailey, St. Hennepin and Bogardus, for a lift assist only, time 2224, Buffalo Fire.

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1: 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Can you give us an apartment number?
0: Apartment 614.
1: Roger, 614.

22 EMS 79 Hilton in the lower off Newton for a female ill, altered level of consciousness. Engine 22 EMS 79 Hilton in the lower off of Newton, female ill, altered level of consciousness. Time 22:36, Buffalo Fire.

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engine 34, EMS 10 Dartmouth Avenue between the Dead and the Park Ridge for a 21-year-old female not alert. Engine 34, EMS, to number 10, Dartmouth Avenue, between the Dead End and Park Ridge Avenue for a 21-year-old female. Not alert. Time out 2258 hours, Buffalo Fire.

Alright, Signal 65 Court Street between Franklin and Niagara Square. Just to investigate report of ringing alarms. For engine 1, engine 2, ladder 2, and B4 3. Familiar signal number 65 Court Street between Franklin and Niagara Square. To investigate ringing alarms. Go for engine 1, engine 2, ladder 2, and V4 3. Time is 23:28 hours, Buffalo Fire. 4-3, y'all. V4 3 responding 65 Court Street between Franklin and Niagara Square, the old Mahoney office building. We got the information from Fort Erie Fire. They had a 911 hang up reporting ringing alarms at the building. You got a PS to investigate.

0: 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We've got visual and audible alarms. We're investigating. Hold on. Holding all companies.
1: 5 story, type 1, visual and audio alarms. 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
0: Check the man door on West Genesee Street. I think we got in that door before.
1: Copy, will do.

0: Dispatch 43, what was the ETA for the key holder?
1: No ETA. The key holder said they were going to reach out to an engineer to respond.
0: Okay, we've done a complete 360. We've checked the building. There's no signs of smoke or fire. We're going to go with a malfunction. Pick up the company. If something does come in, obviously we'll come back. 43 is in. Truck's got the report.
1: Roger, malfunction. 43 in. Truck has report.

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1: Truck 2 is in.

Engine 1 EMS 181 Ellicott, St. North Division of Eagle, for a male with chest pain. Engine 1 EMS 181 Ellicott, St. North Division of Eagle, male with chest pain, time to end this Buffalo fire.

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1: 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You're looking for a 35-year-old male.

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Ladder 14 and F20 EMS 125 right off of East Delavan.

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EMS engine 35 and F20 responded number 1275 Clinton, Jean Gilbert, Colville, cardiac arrest. EMS engine 35 and F20 responded number 1275 Clinton, Jean Gilbert, Colville for cardiac arrest. Time is 36 minutes, 1:05.

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0: preliminary signal, level 2 response, 515 Clinton between Gladys Holmes and Jefferson to investigate a commercial fire alarm. Schofield 32, engine 3, ladder 5 and B43. Preliminary signal, level 2 response, 515 Clinton between Gladys Holmes and Jefferson to investigate a commercial fire alarm. Schofield 32, engine 3, ladder 5 and B43. Time, 44 minutes, possible fire.
1: 4-3, go.
0: 4-3, you're responding. 515 Clinton, St. Gladys Holmes and Jefferson. Investigate a commercial fire alarm. We have a PS.

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0: 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Truck 5, 4-3, go.
1: Chief, panel's reading 4-4. Gonna go off and look.
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2: Chief, apartment 401, the meat on the stove. 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
1: Copy, dispatch 43, apartment 401, meet on the stove. 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
3: Roger, meet on the stove, apartment 401, ladder 5 will handle, take the report. 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

Ladder 14, EMS, level 1 response, 101 Bacos, apartment 216, between Walden and McCarthy. With assist only. Ladder 14, EMS, level 1 response, 101 Bacos, apartment 216, between Walden and McCarthy. Lift assist only, time 55 minutes, Buffalo Fire.

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2: 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We'll head to school for 19.
1: 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Heading to school. 19, hold up. 19, hold up.

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Difficulty breathing, time is 124 hours, possible fire.

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Engine 33 EMS East Delavan in Wyoming for a female down. 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

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Engine 2, EMS 250 Virginia, apartment 102, between Whitney and 10th, for a male ill, difficulty breathing, time 217, Buffalo Fire.

EMS Engine 19, responding number 345 Amherst, which are military and Grant at TOPS for difficulty breathing. EMS Engine 19, responding number 345 Amherst, between military and Grant at TOPS for difficulty breathing. Time is 2:41 hours, Buffalo Fire.

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Engine 1, EMS 121 West Eagle, between Delaware and South Elmwood, male with chest pain, time 246 Buffalo Fire.

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Clean check on the Paderewski for a male having a seizure. Engine 3, EMS 95 Lombard between Peckham and Paderewski for a male having a seizure. 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

EMS engine 33 is about 117 Monticello. Between Shelbourne and Trinidad, difficulty breathing, EMS. 33 respond number 117 Monticello, Shelbourne and Trinidad, difficulty breathing, time is 4:42 hours, both clear.

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0: 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What's going on there?
1: Okay, so we've been doing CPR for over an hour. We just had to terminate, so they got to have come to the report.
0: Roger.

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That's between Holloway Boulevard and Best Street. We're a 27-year-old male with chest pain. Engine 21, EMS 1100 Michigan Avenue. Between Holloway Boulevard and Best Street. We're a 27-year-old male with chest pain. Time out 4:51 hours, Buffalo Fire.

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1: 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Is anybody from the station there with you?
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1: Go ahead, 44, I'm just here.
0: Alright, did they say they got maintenance on the way?
2: Truck 2 found the Roman maintenance is here. Or we can handle a truck here.
0: Alright, did you guys get into the room where the excavation was?
2: I'm sorry, if truck 2's down there right now, I'm not sure if their radio is not working down there.
0: I copy that. 44 dispatch, we're going down 101 on the main street here. They're still doing a little investigation. They do have maintenance, so there's nothing showing. 44's in, truck will do the report.
3: Roger, going down to 101, truck has a 444 in.

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0: 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Probable malfunction. Truck 2 can handle.
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2: Yeah.

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To assist PD with entry for a patient down. 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AMI is also responder. Timeout 507 hours. Buffalo Fire.

EMS, engine 34, respond at 50 Florence, between Crescent and Woodward. Person with a heart issue in apartment 6. EMS, engine 34, respond at number 50 Florence, between Crescent and Woodward. Person with a heart problem in apartment 6. Time is 5:09 hours, Buffalo Fire.

0: 34, could you have Truck 7 come help us carry somebody out?
1: Roger, we'll go.
2: 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Number 54 inch, which in question, Woodward, go for letter 7, time 5:23 hours, public flight.

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1: Did you talk to security because nobody's meeting us?
2: 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We spoke to the alarm company and said our officer was off site.
1: Okay, well, someone's going to have to come down and let us in.

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0: 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We're going to go to malfunction. Pick up the company's 4-3 zip.
1: Roger, no keys in the Knox box. I'm going to call it a malfunction. I'm on the phone with the alarm company now.
0: I'll have anyone stand by for a minute in case you need to hold someone when they come down and let them in.
1: Roger, engine one will stand by. The alarm company did say they'll give them a call back to come outside.
0: Appreciate that, thank you. Engine one, you copy that?
2: I got you, Marine Benador.

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0: Just spoke to a maintenance guy. He said there was an error, alarm activated here, and the enunciator panel was reading all normal.
1: Copy, thank you.

0: Engine 3 AMS 124 Gibson Street, between Sacramento and Paderewski. 30-year-old male, unknown problem. Engine 3 EMS 124 Gibson Street. A report of a 30-year-old male, unknown problem. He'll be wearing a white t-shirt. Said to be in the middle of the street. Timeout, 609 hours, Buffalo Fire. Ladder 2, you're on.
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323 EMS 321 on Lutheran Avenue, apartment 318 between Cloverdale and Burlington Avenue, for a 67-year-old female with heart problems. Engine 23 EMS 321 Olympic Avenue, apartment 318 between Cloverdale and Burlington Avenue, for a 67-year-old female with heart problems. Time out 6:28 hours, Buffalo Fire.

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Engine 21 EMS, 1100 Michigan Avenue between Holloway Boulevard and Best Street, 27-year-old male with Chastain. 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

Federation Rule 15, Court Street, to Main Pearl to investigate commercial home activation. The main court building for Engine 1 and Engine 2, Ladder 2 and B43. A preliminary signal for number 15, Court Street, to Main and Pearl to investigate commercial home activation at the main court building for Engine 1, Engine 2, Ladder 2 and B43. 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
0: We just had this half an hour ago. Let's do 101 to investigate.
1: Roger, 101 to investigate. Engine 2, you can hold up. Engine 2, hold up.

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0: Can you see if the alarm company can have the runner come outside again? Not actively alarming and the annunciator panel looks all normal again.
2: Roger, we were told the maintenance person was in the lobby at this time.
0: Copy, truck 2 is going around to the other lobby.
2: Roger.

0: engine 1, I got the officer on the line. Are you going to be in the front or the back?
1: Truck 2 is going over to Main Street side.
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2: Either hand.
3: Engine 143.

0: matter to them. They said they'll be looking for you.
1: Roger that, dispatch.
2: Go ahead,
3: 4-3.
2: There's no ringing alarms again?
3: Correct, nothing's ringing, and that in that theater panel looks all normal from the window here.

0: this is Bay Center 1.
1: You 1.
0: Made contact with the runner here on the Courtside Street, and he said there was never an alarm that went off. No milk.
1: Roger, Engine 1, they might want to...
0: We can handle.
1: Engine 1, you should tell them to get in contact with their alarm company because they're calling us and telling us the alarm is going off.
0: Copy. Maybe they get them down here to check it out, but the system is reading all normal and there's nothing ringing in the whole building.
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EMS. This is 33 Ladder 7. Respond to 335 Grider. Between East Sullivan and Litchfield, the bus in that house. That's my site. EMS, that's your 33 Ladder 7. 335 Grider, at the bus in that house. 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For a site. Timeout is 7:18 hours. Buffalo Fire.

0: 137 EMS, 441 Normal Avenue in the lower between Massachusetts and Hampshire for a 27-year-old female vomiter. Engine 37 EMS, 441 Normal Avenue in the lower between Massachusetts and Hampshire Street for a report of a 27-year-old female vomiter. Time out 722 hours, Buffalo Fire.
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0: 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He's not violent, but he's refusing to go.
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NJYMS 279 Perry Street, apartment 4D, between Chicago, Louisiana, for a 49-year-old female. Diabetic problem, NJYMS 279 Perry Street, apartment 4D, between Chicago, Louisiana, that's for a 49-year-old female with diabetic problems. Time out 748 hours, Buffalo Fire.

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1: 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That's apartment 4D.
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0: 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We'll check it out.
1: 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You can pick up.
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Response to 1958 Hurdle. I show Sean Park. It's for Mandel. You understand? Your message, 34. 1958 Hurdle. I show Sean Park. You understand? It's for Mandel. Time out is 7:58 hours, Buffalo Fire.

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0: Engine 21 F20 EMS 400 Linwood Avenue on the upper between West Utica and West Ferry is for a cardiac arrest. Engine 21 F20 EMS 400 Linwood Avenue on the upper between West Utica and West Ferry. Cardiac arrest, also overdose. Timeout 805 hours, Buffalo Fire.

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That's for a medical alarm. Ladder 13 EMS 369 Lincoln Parkway between Bedford Avenue and Amherst Street for a medical alarm. Timeout 806 hours, Buffalo Fire.

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Roger, 31 EMS 423, Cole Avenue, apartment 1 between McKinley Street and Lonsdale Place. That is for a difficulty breather. Roger, 31 EMS 423, Cole Avenue, apartment 1 between McKinley Street and Lonsdale Place. Difficulty breathing, timeout 825 hours, Buffalo Fire.

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2: EMS ladder 14, 1441 East Sullivan, between Wilkes and Weber, for difficulty breathing. EMS ladder 14, 1441 East Sullivan, between Wilkes and Weber, for difficulty breathing. Time off 826 hours, Buffalo Fire.

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0: message is to respond to 1091 Main between East North and St. Paul. 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A person feeling ill. I'm out 842 hours, Buffalo Fire.
1: Collection. Still alarm. 113, I'm in place between Tunica Street and Pawnee Parkway. For wires, this will go for engine 35 and ladder 10. Still alarm. 113, I'm in place between Seneca Street and Pawnee Parkways for wires. This will go for engine 35 and ladder 10. Time out 842 hours, Buffalo Fire.

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1: 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Engine 31 EMS, 423 Coons Avenue, apartment 1 between McKibben Street and Lansdale for difficulty breathing. Engine 31 EMS, 423 Coons Avenue, apartment 1 between McKibben Street and Lansdale Place for difficulty breathing. 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
0: How is this call dispatched?
1: What do you mean, how? Do you mean where did it come from?
0: Sure.
1: Okay, from the ADI.
0: Nobody's still answering.
1: Stand by.

is a 33 EMS 44 Lark Street. It's been lowered between Sydney Street and North 1 Avenue. For a 36-year-old male, not alert. Is a 33 EMS 44 Lark Street in the lower. Between Sydney Street and North 1 Avenue. For a 36-year-old male, not alert and vomiting. Time on 857 hours, Buffalo Fire.

message is 23-308 Northumberland in the upper between East Sullivan and Sussex. I'm for a seizure. EMS engine 23-308 Northumberland in the upper between East Sullivan and Sussex. For a seizure, come out 0900 hours, Buffalo Fire.

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Dispatch, do you read this radio? I'm going to be doing BDA testing. 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
1: 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Pretty close to breathing. 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

Engine 32 EMS, 397 Louisiana Street, between South Park Avenue and Fulton Street. 60-year-old male with chest pain. Engine 32 EMS, 397 Louisiana Street, between South Park Avenue and Fulton Street. 460-year-old male with chest pain. Timeout 9:13 hours, Buffalo Fire.

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0: 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Be advised that Herland Fairchild, all the way up to Herland, Delaware, is closed off for preparation for the town festival.
1: Roger, 38.
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1: No, that's a negative. 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

Roger, want EMS, 291 Elm Street, at Horizon Health, 26 emergency. 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Engine 1 EMS, 291 Elm Street, Horizon Health, for 26 emergency, 37-year-old male with abdominal pain. 10 mile 9, 32 hours, Buffalo Fire.

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1: Loud and clear. Three ladder two, 181 Ellicott between North Division, East Eagle, short motor vehicle accident. 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
2: Engine 31, EMS 75, keep South Street in the upper between West Shore Avenue and Walden Avenue. Letter 472, your old male, altered level of consciousness. Engine 31, EMS to number 75, Keystone Street in the upper between West Shore Avenue and Walden Avenue. That is for a 72-year-old male. Altered level of consciousness. Timeout 9:47 hours. Buffalo Fire.

0: EMS 37, 437 Fargo between Rhode Island and Massachusetts. Sorry, pedestrian struck. EMS 37, 437 Fargo between Rhode Island and Massachusetts. For a pedestrian struck, come out to my 50 hours, Buffalo Fire.
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1: 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Engine 1 EMS 2, collection 921 Main Street, apartment 618, between Carlton and Allen Street. That's for a 74-year-old female chest pain. Engine 1 EMS 921 Main Street, apartment 618, between Carlton and Allen. That is for a 71-year-old female chest pain. Timeout 10:26 hours, Buffalo Fire.

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2: 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Put it back, sir.
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0: 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It's for an activated commercial line. It's a level 2 response. UB, Clement Hall, Building 33. South Parking 23, Engine 34, Ladder 7 and B47. A preliminary signal. It's for an activated commercial line. Level 2 response. UB, Clement Hall, Building 33. South Parking 2334, Ladder 7 and B47. Timeout 1048, Buffalo Fire.
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2: B-4-7, you're responding at 3700 Bailey Avenue, UB, Clement Hall, between 1 Sarah Main. It's for activated commercial alarm. We have a PS. Preliminary signal 201 allocated between Eagle and Clinton for a commercial alarm, but we did just receive an update from the premises that it was set off by vacuuming. If we can send the first and company to confirm.
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0: preliminary signal. It's a level 2 response. It's to investigate smoke coming from a manhole, Delaware and West Tupper. South Franklin 2, engine 3, ladder 2 of B43. A preliminary signal. It's a level 2 response. To investigate smoke coming from a manhole. It's at Delaware and West Tupper. South Franklin 2, engine 3, ladder 2 of B43. Timeout is 10:50. Buffalo Fire.
1: Engine 37, EMS 429, Plymouth Avenue, apartment 216, between Rhode Island and Massachusetts. That is for a 65-year-old female with chest pain. Engine 37, EMS 429, Plymouth Avenue, apartment 216, between Rhode Island and Massachusetts Street. 65-year-old female with chest pain. Time of 10:51 hours, Buffalo Fire.
2: 4-3,
0: B43, you are responding. It's Delaware and West Tupper. It's for a report of smoke coming from a manhole. You have 1-1. Correction, you have 2-1.
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2: 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We can take that call on cover.
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0: Yeah, Chief, full station, Gordon Maintenance, and UPD, we're going to go up to investigate. Recommend we can handle.
1: Copy that. Dispatch, 23 is going to investigate a pull station. They will take the report. You can pick up the rest of the companies. I'm in service.
2: Copy. Engine 23 will investigate a pull station. Other companies responding to UV. You can pick up orders of B47. 23 has a report. B47, you're in.
1: Engine 2 on location. Dispatch, there's no smoke from the manhole. There's a pile of dust in the middle of the intersection. I'm going to assume that's where it's coming from. We're going to call this good intent. Engine 2 is in service.
2: Copy. B43, did you get that?
3: Dispatch, just 43, I copy that. We'll call that dust. Picking up the company's engine 2 gets the report on it.
2: Copy, dust. Company's responding. Delaware and West Upper, you can pick up. Where is B43? 43, you're on.
4: Engine 2, stand by. We have a call for you in a minute. Engine 2, respond to Allen Street at Pearl. For a 35-year-old male having a seizure. Engine 2, EMS. Allen Street in North Pearl for a report of a 35-year-old male having a seizure. Update, it's going to be in front of 16 Allen. Timeout, 10:54 hours, Buffalo Fire.
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0: 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Confirm malfunction of the pull station. They're advising maintenance and we're in service remaining on the air.
1: Copy, it's a malfunction. Maintenance was advised, 23 you're in, remaining on the air.

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1: Copy 23, you're in. That was a pull station malfunction. Maintenance was advised. You're in, remaining on the air.

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2: 5.
0: We're on our train. How many companies do you have out of service?
2: Just two.
0: Maybe go out of service for a short period of time. They'll go to Hydra.
2: Copy 34. We'll put you out.

still a ladder, level 2 response. Engine 37 at ladder 4. Respond to 209 Richmond between 17th and Connecticut. Investigate a residential fire alarm. Still alarm, level 2 response. Engine 37 at ladder 4. Respond to 209 Richmond between 17th and Connecticut. Investigate a residential fire alarm. Time 1114 Buffalo Fire.

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0: Do you have any info if that's an upper or lower?
1: 37, we weren't given upper or lower. It came from an alarm company.
0: Copy. We did 36, we got nothing showing. We're just going to check it out a little further.
1: The alarm company gave an update that the resident is not home at this time. They did give a door code, 1708.

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Still alive, 38 Poplar Avenue between Walden Avenue and Felix Place for Wire South. Engine 31 Ladder 14. Still alive, 38 Poplar Avenue between Walden Avenue and Felix Place for Wire South. Time out 11:22 hours, Buffalo Fire.

Ladder 4, engine 35, ladder 15, EMS 600, New Babcock Street, between Fleming Street and Howard Street. To a report of an NVA with no injuries, engine 35, ladder 15, EMS 600, New Babcock Street, between Fleming and Howard Street, for NVA with no injuries. Timeout 1124 hours, Buffalo Fire.

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1: That was a cable line taken down by a truck. We can handle.
0: Roger, cable line. 31 can handle. 37, fire dispatch, engine 37. We just received another alarm for Richmond.
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0: 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You can pick up AMR, it's going to come in. That's going to be a car that was pulled out by a tractor trailer. Nobody was in the car, it was parked. Property damage only.
1: Roger, BDO.

0: 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We are going to need a tow truck over here as the car is blocking traffic.
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2: 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EMS engine 33, respond. Number 135 Butler between Wohlers and Humboldt for a fall. 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

0: Missoula, level 2 response, engine 36, ladder 13, respond to 125 Elmhurst, apartment E, Echo, between Elmwood and Lincoln Parkway, to investigate activated smoke detectors. Still alarm, level 2 response, engine 36, ladder 13, respond to 125 Elmhurst, apartment E, Echo, between Elmwood and Lincoln Parkway, to investigate activated smoke detectors, time 1138, Buffalo Fire.
1: Luminary signal 250 Hayes between Wind Ridge and Maine to investigate commercial alarm activation at University of Buffalo, Hayes Hall, over engine 34 and 23, ladder 7 of E47. Luminary signal number 250 Hayes Road between Wind Ridge and Maine Circle to investigate commercial alarm activation at University of Buffalo, Hayes Hall. Over engine 34, engine 23, ladder 7 of E47. 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
1: 33.
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2: Copy, I was just checking. I think there was a fall.

0: D-47 is responding.
1: D-47, you're responding 250 Hayes Road between Wind Ridge and Main Circle to investigate commercial inactivation at University of Buffalo Hayes Hall. You got the yes.

0: to 37 EMS 184 Connecticut between Prospect and Fargo for an elderly male with chest pain. Engine 37 EMS 184 Connecticut at the Armory between Prospect and Fargo for an elderly male with chest pain. Time 11:44 Buffalo Fire.
1: Thirteen, you can pick up.

0: that. Okay, 34, have audio and visual. Bye.
1: Roger, 34, audio and visual.

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1: 34 is checking the basement. I had a fire alarm in the basement.
0: We keep it fully.
2: Copy that. Investigating an alarm in the basement with campus police. Dispatcher, hold them with the PS.
3: Roger, hold the PS.

0: 4734.
1: 3447, go ahead.
0: She's been walked the whole base and doesn't have any signs of hazard. They're going to call this a malfunction. I believe we can handle it.
1: Copy that. Dispatch, malfunction 34 will handle. They will take the report. Pick up the companies. I am in service.
2: Roger, pick up the companies, 47.
0: Dispatch 36.
2: 36.
0: 125 Elmhurst, Apartment E. Can you notify BMHA? 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They were malfunctioning. We took them all down. We're in service.
3: Roger, we'll update BMHA. 36, you're in.
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Preliminary signal 325 Walden to Moselle and Miller to investigate commercial arm activation at 325 Walden. To Moselle and Miller. Copper engine 31, engine 22, ladder 14 and B43. Preliminary signal number 325 Walden to Moselle and Miller to investigate commercial arm activation at St. Luke's. 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
1: Yeah, Cap, can you call my cell phone, please?

0: 4331.
1: 31 go.
0: That was malicious pollution handle.
1: That's clear. Dispatch, just 4-3, malicious pull, 31 handles, 14 gets the report on them.
0: Malicious pull, 31 handles, 14 has the report, 4-3 handles.

32 EMS 190 Fulton between Louisiana and Hayward for a male trespassing. Engine 32 EMS 190 Fulton between Louisiana and Hayward, male with chest pain, time 12:15, Buffalo Fire.

0: Ryder Spencer, Ladder 5, less than a minute.
1: Dispatch, thank you, service.
0: Nice, guys.

Roger 37 EMS 26 Winter, upper front between Massachusetts and Hampshire, for a female having a seizure. Engine 37, EMS 26 Winter in the upper front between Massachusetts and Hampshire. FEMA having a seizure, time 1238 Buffalo Fire.

call number 554, South Fulton, Davidson in Fenimore, to investigate CO detector with symptoms over engine 23, ladder 7, B47. Still alarm number 554, South Fulton, Davidson in Fenimore, to investigate CO with symptoms, go for engine 23, ladder 7, B47, time is 1243 hours, call for fire.

0: 347 is responding.
1: 347, you're responding. 564 Suffolk, between Davidson and Fenimore. Still investigating carbon monoxide with symptoms. You have 1 and 1.

33, EMS 30 Marshall between Genesee and Bartle for a male, difficulty breathing. Engine 33, EMS 30 Marshall between Genesee and Bartle, male, difficulty breathing. Time 1249, Buffalo Fire.

0: 23-47, go ahead.
1: Yeah, Chief, we checked the whole house with our meter, showing 0 parts per million. Looks like maybe a faulty detector. 22.
0: Copy that, 23. Do you still need AMR for possible other illness?
1: Yeah, I'll read the page right now. I'll let you know in a couple minutes. You're on location, Chief.
0: Copy that. Dispatch, 23 is reporting a possible faulty detector. They're going to handle the incident and take the report. You can pick up the rest of the companies and myself.
2: Your possible faulty detector, pick up the companies, 347.

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3: Buffalo Fire 23 service advises residents to replace the batteries in the detector.
4: 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Still allowed level 2 response, engine 2, letter 6 and B44, respond to 88 Southampton between Michigan and Madison. Still investigate carbon monoxide with symptoms. Still alarm, level 2 response, 88 Southampton, between Michigan and Madison, to investigate carbon monoxide with symptoms. 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

0: 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Four is gone.
1: 344, you're responding 88 Southampton between Michigan and Madison. Associate Kyrie Masai with symptoms. 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
0: Union Southampton, that's going to be a good intent, malfunctioning CO alarm, zero readings throughout. Residents are refusing aid, so you can pick up AMR. Truck's got to report 4-4
1: Roger, zero readings, malfunction alarm. 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

911 EMS on 198 Oak, across the street between Percy Alley and Sycamore for a man down. Engine 1 EMS across from 198 Oak and Percy and Sycamore for a man down. Time 1309, Buffalo Fire. Preliminary signal level 2 response, number 1 Naval Park Cove. 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Preliminary signal, level 2 response, number 1, Naval Park Cove. Between Hanover and Marine, so let's get a commercial fire alarm. So go for engine 2, engine 3, ladder 2, and B43. Time 1310, Buffalo Fire.

Engine 35, ladder 15, EMS, Clinton and Wheelock for a motor vehicle accident. 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
1: Go ahead, Chief.
0: Yeah, can you contact someone in the radio shop and tell them I'm having an issue with the GPS on my CAD?
1: Roger.

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0: 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Good intent. We're in service.
1: Roger, sleeper. We'll pick up the ambulance. Engine 1, you're on.

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1: 35, go.
0: You started the second bus. We have two adults, two children.
1: Roger, we'll go.
0: Dispatch engine 2. That was confirmed, set off by cooking. Engine 2 confirmed it.
2: Engine 2, you're in, confirmed, set off by cooking.

telephoning signal to William and Central near the Trippy Foods. Report of a manhole cover that blew off and is smoking. Go for engine 28, engine 22, ladder 14, and B46. Telephoning signal to William and Central to investigate report of a manhole.

0: cover that blew off near the Trippy Foods, reportedly smoking, over engine 28 and 22, letter 14 B46, time is 13:23 hours, buffer flare. 46 respond. B46, you're responding to William and Central. We got a report of a manhole cover that blew off and is smoking near Trippy Foods. You got a PS to investigate. Patch 14.
1: 14, go ahead.
0: 44 is going to be out of service for a few minutes at the shop.
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1: We have a manhole cover on William Street partially off with some white smoke showing from underneath.
2: 28
1: your location
2: with the manhole cover
1: lighting
2: off, smoke showing.
1: Do you have utilities coming to this?
2: 28, we will notify them. Should we get both grid and fuel?
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2: Right.

0: 28.
1: This is Engine 28, go ahead.
0: 28, are you able to give me a numerical in that area?
1: There's a number freshly painted next to the manhole that says MH1464.
0: Roger, possibly a building or a house numerical.
1: Negative, but we are just west of Central Ave on William Street.
0: Roger.
2: Dispatch 35 to service. You can pick up that second bus if you got them coming still.
3: 35, huh?

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1: 4-6.
0: Yeah, it's manhole 1464.
1: Roger.
0: We have an 8-8 for National Grid.
1: 20 to 30 minutes.

0: dispatch 46.
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0: At this time, we don't have any active burning or flag smoke. We have a little brownish smoke coming out. 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
1: Roger, 28 will handle, pinging up 22 and 14, D46 in.

0: 44, any luck with the radio shop to look at my cat? 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
1: 44, we notify the radio shop. Someone was supposed to be calling you. We'll give them another ring.
0: That's good. I'll be back in quarters in about 10 minutes.
1: Roger.

CMS engine, 23 responding number 585 Minnesota, keeps up Oak and Orleans for a not responding person. CMS engine, 23 responding number 585 Minnesota, keeps up Oak and Orleans, person not responding. Time is 14:03, Buffalo Flare.

0: 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Dispatch F20, we're working on code.
1: Roger, we'll go. Additional coming to respond, 585 Minnesota, go for F20. Additional coming to respond, number 585 Minnesota, from South Oak Orleans, go for F20. 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
2: Preliminary signal, level 2 response, 391 Washington at the Lafayette Hotel between Eagle and Lafayette Square. To investigate a commercial fire alarm coming from the first floor, so go for engine 3, engine 2, ladder 2 and B43. Preliminary signal, level 2 response, 391 Washington at the Lafayette Hotel between Eagle and Lafayette Square. To investigate a commercial fire alarm coming from the first floor, so go for engine 3, engine 2, ladder 2 and B43. Time 1409 hours, Buffalo Fire.
0: 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I'll take Lafayette Hotel.
2: Roger, 4-4, send it to your cat. You're responding to 391 Washington at the Lafayette Hotel. 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

1 EMS North Division in Ellicott for a person having a seizure. Engine 1 EMS North Division in Ellicott for a person having a seizure. Time 1443 Buffalo Fire.

Ladder 2 EMS 143 Myrtle between Chicago and South Cedar for a GPS medical alarm reporting a male that fell off a bike, injury to a knee and elbow. Ladder 2 EMS 143 Myrtle between Chicago and South Cedar for a GPS medical alarm reporting a male that fell off of a bike, injury to knee and elbow. Time 1447 Buffalo Fire.

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Engine 25 in letter 10. Respond to 73 Rolling Oaks between Seneca and Navajo. Sylvester residential fire alarm. Spill alarm, level 2 response. Engine 25 and ladder 10, respond to 73 Rolling Oak, between Seneca and Navajo, to investigate a residential fire alarm, time 1456 Buffalo Fire.

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23, you can hold up. 23, hold up. EMF ladder 7, response 699 LaSalle in the lower between Orleans and Eggert. Far left assist. EMF ladder 7, 699 LaSalle in the lower between Orleans and Eggert. Far left assist. Time out 1623 hours. Buffalo Fire. EMS 28, 78 Moreland between Bailey and Green, and that's for a person that was burned. EMS 28, F11, 78 Moreland between Bailey and Green for a person that was burned. Come up 1624 hours, Buffalo Fire.

Lar, level one response, 325 Southside, in the upper between McKinley and Cumberland. So it's just a citizen with a lockout with a 2-year-old inside. So go for Latterton. Still alarm, upgrade to a level 3. 325 Southside in the upper between McKinley and Cumberland. So it's just a citizen with a 2-year-old locked inside. I-1524 Buffalo Fire.

Engine 33, EMS 462 Greater at ECMC, Terraceview. They suspect from Fernhill for a female ill having a panic attack. Engine 33, EMS 462 Greater at ECMC, Terraceview. They suspect from Fernhill for a female ill having a panic attack. Try 1525 Buffalo Fire.

0: 1 EMS, 25 Delaware, on the third floor between Church and West Eagle. Floor male passing out. Engine 1 EMS, 25 Delaware, on the third floor between Church and West Eagle. Floor male passing out. Time 15:30 hours, left for fire.
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0: Ladder 2, EMS 40, Lab Riviere Drive between Lakefront and Wilkson, at the front entrance up the stairs, Suite 203. It's for a male feeling faint. Ladder 2, EMS 40, Lab Riviere Drive between Lakefront and Wilkson, front entrance up the stairs, Suite 203. For a male feeling faint, time 1534, Buffalo Fire.
1: EMS 23, 3428 Bailey, between Highgate and Winspear at 7-Eleven for a man down. EMS 23, 3428 Bailey at 7-Eleven between Highgate and Winspear. That's for a man down. Time out is 1534 hours, Buffalo Fire.

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0: Disregard dispatch.
1: Copy. EMS ladder 4, 1015 Delaware, time and towers between West Utica and Lexington. Certain ill person. EMS ladder 4, 1015 Delaware, time and towers between West Utica and Lexington, near the dumpster. One person feeling ill, time off 1536 hours, Buffalo Fire.
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0: 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Level 2 is signed 780 West Ferry at the Ronald McDonald House between Tudor and Delaware. So let's get a commercial fire alarm. Scope engine 19, engine 2, ladder 6 and B44. Preliminary signal. Level 2 is signed 780 West Ferry at the Ronald McDonald House between Tudor and Delaware. Investigate a commercial fire alarm. So go for engine 19, engine 2, ladder 6, and B44. 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
1: Go ahead.
0: 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We just have a domestic dispute.
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0: 780 West Ferry, that was set off by Cooking. You can pick the company's up truck into the port, 4-4 is in.
1: Roger, set off by Cooking, truck will take the report. 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

message in 33, 1184 Genesee, between East Parade and Marshall, at Calvary Baptist Church, 4 man down. Your message in 33, 1184 Genesee, between East Parade and Marshall. That's at Calvary Baptist Church, 4 man down. Come out 15, 48 hours, Buffalo Fire.

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0: Patient already left the scene, gone by other means. You can pick up AMR, we're in service.
1: 32,
0: you're
1: we'll pick up the ambulance.
0: 32,
1: dispatch
0: 32.
1: 32, go. 32, did you get your ambulance?
0: Negative.
1: They said the ambulance was staged. Is the scene safe?
0: Affirmative.
1: We'll let them know. Ladder, dispatch, ladder 2.
0: Go ahead.
1: You got about 4 minutes.
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0: 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If you can have police continue on, the other person just wants to file a report. We're picking up.
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Latitude EMS 10, 7th Street between West Mohawk Street and Pine Harbor Walk for a 56-year-old female who ingested inhalant bleach. Latitude EMS 10, 7th Street between West Mohawk and Pine Harbor Walk, 56-year-old female inhaled bleach. Time off 16, 17 hours, Buffalo Fire.

Engine YEMS 211 Eagle Street, East Eagle Street, 20 Mini Gillette Drive and Delmar Mitchell Drive for a 55-year-old female. Ill and dizzy, not alert. Engine 1 EMS, 211 East Eagle Street, 20 Mini Gillette Drive and Delmar Mitchell Drive for a 55-year-old female. Ill, dizzy, not alert. In a wheelchair, timeout 16, 22 hours, Buffalo Fire.

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Engine 31, EMS 300 Skazakwa, between Leslie and Kilhoff for 4 pedestrian shots. Time 1624, Buffalo Fire.

0: 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Scope engine 32, engine 3, letter 5 and B43. A preliminary signal, level 2 response, 320 Perry, between Chicago and Louisiana, to investigate a commercial fire alarm. Scope engine 32, engine 3, letter 5 and B43. Time 1646, Buffalo Fire.
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0: 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Engine 3, you can hold up. 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
1: Truck 5, go.
0: Chief, no tire smoke or fire up here. Looks like it's a malfunction. 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
1: That's clear. Dispatch is 4-3 malfunction, second floor, truck 5 handles. 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
2: Roger, that was a malfunction. 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

attention to ladder 2 EMS to Georgia at Niagara Street for a possible stabbing in the arm. Engine 2, ladder 2 EMS is going to be at Georgia at Niagara Street for a possible stabbing of someone in the arm. Time off 1656 hours, Buffalo Fire.

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Engine 23, EMS 174, Roosevelt, off of cell phone for a male ill, alternate level of consciousness, and lethargic. Engine 23, EMS 174, Roosevelt, off Suffolk, for male ill, alternate level of consciousness, and lethargic. Time 1735, Buffalo Fire.

1031 EMS, 216 Hagen Street, between Lang Avenue and East Element Avenue, for an 80-year-old male ill with the alternate level of consciousness with hay fever. Engine 31 EMS, 216 Hagen Street, between Lang and East Element, for an 80-year-old male that's ill with the alternate level of consciousness and a fever. Timeout 1738 hours, Buffalo Fire.

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1: Your location. Engine 38, ELS 115, Delphin Court, between Virgil and Sanders for male diabetic problems. Engine 38, EMS 115, Delphin Court, between Virgil and Sanders. 17-year-old male, diabetic issues, time 1740, Buffalo Fire.
0: Fire dispatch 14, we're going to take that for 31. Send it to our CAD.
1: Roger, send it to your CAD. 31, go ahead to 31, hold up.

to alarm the One Mariner Towers apartment 401 for a put-up a child that locked the parent out. So go for engine 2 or ladder 2. Still alarm. One Mariner Towers apartment 401 between Effner and Maryland Street. That's for a put-up a child that locked the parent out. Time out. 1741 hours, Buffalo Fire. A pair of EMS calls. Engine 37 EMS, 300 Auburn between Great and Parkville, for Mandel. Engine 37 EMS, 300 Auburn between Grant and Parkville, for Mandel. Engine 32 EMS, 58 Thomas between Metcalf and Howard, for a female with chest pain. Engine 32 EMS, 58 Thomas between Metcalf and Howard, female with chest pain, time 1741 Buffalo Fire.

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Engine 19 and ladder 4 EMS, Niagara and Hampshire for a motor vehicle accident. Engine 19, ladder 4, EMS, Niagara and Hampshire for a motor vehicle accident. Time 1746, Buffalo Fire.

0: Matter 14, it's reporting that they just got on scene. Do you have them?
1: Can you repeat that?
0: AMR is reporting on scene.
1: Oh, okay. I'll take a look off front here. Thank you.
0: You're welcome.

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1: eh? All right, stretch 14, sir.
0: 14, eh?

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It's report of a man down. EMS engine 2 respond to Allen and Elmwood. Report of a man down, times 1806 hours, Buffalo Fire.

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37 AMS in Niagara, Connecticut. 4 NBA, a child was hit by a car. 37 EMS in Niagara and Connecticut Street. The EMS for report of a child that was hit by a car. Timeout 18:15 hours, Buffalo Fire.

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Time is 1855 hours, possible fire.

Engine 22 EMS to Moore Avenue and Broadway for a 37-year-old female bleeding from the ear. Engine 22 EMS to Moore Avenue at Broadway. Report of a 37-year-old female bleeding from the ear. She'll be wearing a black dress. Time on 1925 hours, Buffalo Fire.

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Person, ill person, difficulty breathing, apartment 5G, Golf. 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

0: EMS engine 26 responding 147 Gorton between Austin and Farmer. Person vomiting, difficulty breathing. EMS engine 26 responding number 147 Gorton between Austin and Farmer. Person vomiting, difficulty breathing. Time is 1938 hours, Buffalo Fire.
1: Still alive, 209 Ellison Avenue in the lower between Orleans and K Street. Level 2 response. To investigate to make sure there's no odor of gas or CO in the home. That's to go for engine 23, ladder 14, S40 and B47. Still alarm level 2 response, 209 Ellison Avenue in the lower between Orleans and K Street. To investigate to make sure there's no CO or odor of gas in the home. That's to go for engine 23, ladder 14, F40 and B47. Time on 1938 hours, Buffalo Fire.

0: 347 is responding.
1: 347, you're responding to 209 Mellison Avenue on the lower between Orleans and K Street. So investigate to make sure there's no odor of gas or CO in the home. The caller was stating she was advised to get it checked because her daughter is in the hospital. She did say she doesn't know if she has a CO detector. You have 1 and 1 and F40.

Trunk 14. We have a delivery for you. Hey, we're going on a run. 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

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Time is 1942 hours, Buffalo Fire.

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1: 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Dispatch 47, no readings at this time. 23 is going to handle alone, take the report, pick up the companies I'm in.
3: 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All other companies can go on service as well.
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0: B43, you're responding. 312 Perry between Chicago and Louisiana to investigate commercial alarm at BMHA property. You got a PS.
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0: 97 EMS, 172 Rodney Avenue in the lower between Fillmore Avenue and Holder Street. 66-year-old male with chest pain, ladder 7 EMS, 172 Rodney Avenue in the lower between Fillmore Avenue and Holden Street. 66-year-old male with chest pain, 10-1947 hours, Buffalo Fire.
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0: 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Appears to be another malfunction. 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
1: 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Dispatch 43, malfunction 6th floor. Truck 5 handles. Pick up the rest on them. They'll get the report.
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